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The clothes we wore, our spoons, our knives. The games of luck our soldiers played. The stones we cut, the songs we made. Our love, peace, which understands. A husband leads, a wife

tota la música americana amb Rafael Corbí. There was a time in a frame where you and I had a feeling you can't capture in a photograph. 4th of July with fire in our eyes. 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